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Fog and low cloudiness along the coast, night and morning hours. Then we'll see sunshine, high temperatures in the 60s and 70s coast side, and some low 80s in the inland valleys.

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Welcome to The Drive at 5. Some great country music to take you home on this Thursday, including this one from Braxton Keith. It's called She Don't Know More.

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0: Sleepless in a Hotel Room, Luke Combs on Crazy Country 105.9. Well, it's old San Ynez days this weekend. It all kicks off tonight with the kickoff party at the San Ynez Valley Historical Museum from 5 to 8 p.m. You can head on out there right now and join the fun in the beautiful courtyard for chef-curated food stations, desserts, a no-host full bar, all set in the high-energy sounds of the Double Wide Kings, an American rock band guaranteed to keep the dance floor moving. It's a kickoff for the old San Ynez days, which take place this weekend. Don't forget the rodeo coming up on Saturday and Sunday. Gates open at noon on Saturday with competition beginning at 5, and on Sunday, gates open at 11, and the event begins at 3 o'clock. It's all right out there in downtown San Ynez. And don't forget the parade down Segundo Street with street fair and all the rest on Saturday at 10 a.m. So get on out there and watch the parade with the kids. There'll be lots going on for the kids as well. And then you can head on over to the rodeo after all that's done. Big doings in San Ynez this weekend.
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Crazy Country 105.9, Winona Judd is set to unveil Hard Truth on her most personal work yet. Coming up, we'll check country music news in a few minutes.

0: Crazy Country 105.9. That's Low Cash with Wrong Hearts. Hey, I see where Keith Urban's Yacht Rock album is officially out. The country star released Flow State last Friday. Urban says it's one of the most unexpected albums he's ever made. In a lot of ways, the whole album has an energy and a life of its own, he says, and he followed it where it led him. The album features 11 songs and a collaboration with Little Big Town and John Mayer, among other artists. And Wynonna Judd is set to share her most personal work yet. The singer announced that her upcoming album, The Hard Truth, will tell the truth about where she's been, who she's become, and what she's lost and overcome. Judd says she spent a lifetime singing about heartbreak, healing, faith, and survival, but has never made a record like The Hard Truth before. The album's first single, Kentucky Queen, is out now, while the full album will arrive tomorrow. Blake Shelton coming up next.
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Crazy Country, 105.9 weather, fog and low cloudiness tonight and morning hours along the coast. It's going to be a little more stubborn to burn off, so we'll have cooler temperatures over the next couple of days. 60s at the beaches, up into the mid-70s, maybe upper 70s in some of the inland valleys. 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

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Don't forget Old San Ynez Days taking place this weekend. The parade down Segundo Street Saturday at 10 a.m. and rodeo action both Saturday and Sunday. Don't miss it this weekend.

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0: Tucker Wetmore with Brunette on Crazy Country 105.9. 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

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We're looking at fog and low cloudiness night and morning hours, sunshiny days, high temperatures in the 60s at the beaches, 70s in the inland valleys.

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I'm Doug Nelson with an invitation for you to join me every Sunday night, 7 to midnight, right here as we play the Crazy Country Classics. 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

0: Morgan Wallen and Don't We on Crazy Country 105.9. Cole Swindell just ahead of that with Drinkabye. This week's top 10 songs on the Billboard Hot 100 are out. I Knew It, I Knew You by Taylor Swift is number one this week. Ella Langley's Choosin' Texas still at number two. Drake's Janice, STFU is at number three. Ariana Grande and Bruno Mars round out the top five.
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Ella Langley and Morgan Wallen and I Can't Love You Anymore on Crazy Country 105.9. Good evening. Here's Zach Top. Blaine.

watermelon juice on your hands, somebody laughing in the yard, and this playing somewhere in the background. 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

0: Morgan Wade with Wilder Days on Crazy Country 105.9. I'm Doug Nelson. Just about time for me to get out of here. But before I go, I've got the latest from Dan and Shay. Also, Rasco Flats coming up and Low Cash next.
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0: 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The first person to find it'll win $100 to spend at Chomp. 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

0: Sunday mornings in the Santa Ynez Valley are sacred. 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

Good morning, Crazy Country 105.9. It's finally Friday. We got Carp here. Charlie has an eye appointment, follow-up eye appointment this morning, so he'll be out. So just me and you. We have 70s all weekend. Today's high 74. Tomorrow for San Ynez, Old Day 73, and Sunday 76. Thanks to Suncoast Rent. Crazy Country.

She's got some brand new perfume out. It's called Be Her. So, I mean, why not? You're the hottest thing going. They did it with Shania and Tim McGraw. Give them their own cologne, perfume. Jason Aldean on Crazy.

0: Crazy Country 105.9. Father's Day weekend is here, and just kind of zoomed by quickly. You know, of course, Mother's Day, and then it was Easter, and then some other holiday, and then Father's Day, and then Christmas is next week. It's just crazy. But it's going to be a great weekend if you do have plans for Father's Day, or maybe you're going to be heading out to San Ynez Old Days, which is tomorrow. It's just going to be a really busy weekend, and the weather's going to be perfect. We'll be in the 70s, so looking forward to it and taking on the day together. We'll get to Hudson Westbrook and Painted Her Pretty. That's on the way. Russell Dickerson is coming up, and Kane Brown will sing Woman here in just a few minutes. It's Crazy Country 105.9.
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Crazy Country 105.9, and happy anniversary, happy second anniversary to Jacob and Becky Brown. Jacob and Becky Brown, they live, it doesn't say, but they're alive. And they celebrate their anniversary today. And they're on the Be Nice To list. You guys have a great day.

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0: Kate Brown's Woman's Crazy Country and Toy Story 5 is out today. That's turning to be a pretty big movie, at least since we have kids. You know, it's popped up, I don't know, every other week for years now. It's not offensive. It's fun. And it's also fun, you know, for an adult because there's so many toys and kind of it's kind of nostalgic. And there's a new one coming out today. And it's kind of the idea is kind of like you got your toys and then you got technology, like an iPad, which is now one of the characters. And it seems like it's a fight like against technology taking over and taking away like some of the, that's those old traditional things like toys that you just pull the string in the back of. I think I saw a clip where Woody's going bald. He's got a little bald spot on the back of his head. So anyways, that's out this week, and that is something we would be willing to go and kind of fight the process of going to the movies for just to see. But unfortunately, if you're in the Valley, you're going to have to shoot over to Santa Barbara or to Santa Maria to check it out. I think they got a movie theater in Lompoc, too. But Toy Story out today, and Keith Urban on the radio next.
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this is the weekend to either get out and do a bunch of stuff, or you can do absolutely nothing, too. You have San Ynez Old Days tomorrow. 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

Crazy Country Carpet Charlie. Charlie has a follow-up eye appointment today. He had another one that he just blew off, and because his eye's working perfectly. And I think that happens for a lot of us. We'll be really stressed about something, and all of a sudden it's okay again, and then we just stop paying attention to it. But he had to go get that perfect little eye checked out again, but he'll be back on Monday. So I'm going to be doing three things that make you happy by myself. These are not things that'll change your life, but just things that put a little smile on your face. One of them is when you are forced into using the ATM machine, just a random ATM machine, and it's a little cheaper than you expected. Because most ATMs, $3.50, some $4, some at casinos could be as high as $9.95, right? But there are, every once in a while, you'll find one like at a gas station, some weird little funky one, and it's only $2.50. And that definitely makes me happy. Another thing is when the trash can is full and your wife's like, hey, can you take it out? And then you're just like, well, let me check something out here. And you push down and you created some more room and saved yourself a trip out to the trash can, which is really a good feeling. Oh, and finally, the third thing that makes me happy is I completely forgot. Oh, I'm just going to go with the simple one. It's the weekend. It's Father's Day. And that makes me happy because I don't have to do anything on Sunday. And that's really cool.

0: She knows it's Crazy Country 105.9. We want to thank All Star Heating and Air. They are the new sponsor for Three Things That Make You Happy. All Star Heating and Air, because the perfect temp makes you happy. And you will probably not have to turn on that air conditioner this weekend, because it's just going to be perfect, perfect weather. My goodness, we're going to be at 74 today and right about the same tomorrow. We have an early morning tomorrow. We will be in downtown San Ynez. We'll be set up right in front of the Carriage Museum, which was popping off last night. They had the kickoff party, the kick beep party, and it will be a hot spot again tomorrow. You can find Crazy Country, myself and Gnarly Charlie, and a couple other members of our team will be out there pretty much all morning. I think we got to be out there by 9 o'clock to get set up, and then we'll be hanging out for all the good stuff. I know Allie and the kids will be coming out too. They got that free little kid zone where you can get pony rides and face paint, and just a really great time. So even if you're listening to us over in Santa Barbara or Goleta or wherever, Lompoc, Santa Maria, come over to the Valley this weekend and spend a little time with us downtown San Ynez as we celebrate old days.
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Crazy Country, and here are the top five most popular dad phrases. At number five, if you were told to jump off a cliff, would you? Number four, I'm not going to tell you again. Number three, I'm not made of money. Number two, money doesn't grow on trees. And number one, ask your mother. Father's Day weekend and the perfect weather will be in the 70s. It's Crazy Country and Bailey Zimmerman with Religiously.

Crazy Country 105.9. Laker fans, you probably have heard the news. At least I think this might be official news that LeBron James is going to the Warriors. The Warriors just offered him $15 million. That's for next season. A second season could be added. The Warriors hope to win one more title with Steph Curry and him and LeBron. That might be a pretty interesting combination. The U.S. plays today. We play Australia in the World Cup. It's not something I've been really excited about, but there's something about the enthusiasm for the World Cup that makes me want to watch that game today. I think

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4: 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Laughter from a corner table, a team still in uniform, someone calling out a name from across the room. That's Chomp. 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

0: So it's Carp and Charlie. Charlie has got an appointment right around 8 o'clock this morning. He's probably on his way there. He's got an eye. They're going to check out his eye and make sure his eye is still working. And he did not want to do this because his eye is working perfectly, he said. Perfectly. But we talked him into it. So Charlie will be back Monday morning. Jason Aldean, history ounce of whiskey.
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1059. 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If you're a dad, you're probably like, I ain't doing nothing. Here's what we got going on. 75 today, 74 for high tomorrow, and Sunday we'll be in the 60s.

sure if there's a big difference so far, but at least around here, but I'm sure it's coming. I'm happy to tell you that the official price for gas per gallon here in the U.S. has now dropped under $4. Oh, my goodness. So many of you commute, so that should make a big difference. Here is You Ain't on Crazy Country. 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

0: Country 105.9. I'm sure Charlie would have loved to have been here this morning to talk about this, because boy, that guy, he loves slot machines. My goodness. And he's a pretty lucky guy. He hit a couple jackpots in the last probably a year and a half. He hit a $19,000 jackpot at the casino for, I think, a dollar bet. And then he turned around a couple weeks later and hit 12 grand on a buck 50. So pretty good stuff, but not nearly as good as this. There is a Las Vegas tourist that just put a few bucks into a machine. He was betting $5 a spin. This was on a Mega Bucks machine, and the dude won. And they said all they know is that he's in his 20s. He won $10,292,912.32 on a Mega Bucks machine on a $5 bet. What a trip, right? Well, there are going to be some dads that are like, you're like, what do you want to do, Dad? And he's like, take me to the casino. So that will be an option for you. You can get out and do a nice barbecue this weekend, because the weather is going to be perfect. We have 70s all weekend long. Whatever you do, if you're blessed enough to still have your dad, I hope you have a great time with him. Morgan Wallen's going to sing the song, Don't We? And he'll do it right after this.
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0: Ella Langley, Be Her, and her new perfume is called Be Her. And we will be out tomorrow morning. I think we're going to get there about 9 o'clock downtown San Ynez. We'll be right in front of the Carriage Museum to kick off Old Days. It's a day-long celebration. It's going to be fantastic. And we have free face painting, free horse rides or pony rides for the kids, and this whole free section for them, which I think we had last year. I just don't remember it. But we'll definitely utilize that. We'll be at our booth. So if you're there, please stop by and see us. If you see me, please act like you know me. And we'll be handing out stickers and tattoos. It's going to be a really fun time tomorrow in downtown San Ynez for Old Days.
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We always wrap up the weekend by playing a bunch of classics, 7 until midnight this Sunday night with Doug Nelson. So tune in and get a little nostalgic with us, huh? 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

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We appreciate it. They got four locations here in right down the street in Buellton. They got one at Carpinteria in Goleta, and the newest location is on Montecito Street in Santa Barbara. And our weather looking great, 75 today, 74 tomorrow.

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0: Kane Brown's Woman. It's Crazy Country 105.9. A few people were worried about Charlie this morning. He's alive. He's well. He is in Santa Barbara at an eye appointment, doing a little follow-up with his eye that we had, that, you know, we had to talk him into. Kendra is really great with Charlie, because Charlie doesn't, you know, as you know, he's single, doesn't have really any responsibility. There's nobody like that's getting him to do stuff. Right. When he talks to his mom, you know, pretty much she wants to see if he'll give her bingo money. That's usually their conversation. But we had to talk. Well, Kendra had to talk Charlie in to taking up his doctor on this follow-up eye appointment, because he was like, my eye's great. I've never been able to see so good. She's like, dude, you have to do, there's a reason why the follow-up. And then we ask him that question, did you put those eye drops you were supposed to put in? He's like, no. He's been so focused on the movie, guys. And I think they're done filming, but I don't know. He'll tell me they're done filming, then he'll send me a text, and he's like, I got to be on the set today. But let me just tell you guys, it's been something that has just changed his life. And it's just been great for a lot of reasons. And his confidence, you know. And he loves to tell people that he's got to be on set tomorrow. It's awesome. So I do think that they are done with that movie. He told us that they blew up the circus tent last week when they were filming. And that usually means the movies came to an end. But he'll be out with me tomorrow in downtown San Ynez. So if you'd like to get an autograph while you still can, join us out there.
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Hey there, sunshine. It's Crazy Country 105.9, 75 today. Same thing tomorrow. Same thing for Father's Day. And I'll be back early with Charlie on Monday morning. And we'll be out live tomorrow downtown San Ynez for Old Days. So we'd love to see you there. We're going to be right in front

0: under the Carriage Museum. So if you if you're out, please come by and say hi. And if you're lonely this weekend and you need a friend, go to your local animal shelter and get yourself a dog. I'm going to go home and see mine. I love you all. Watch your wallet. Kendra is on the way next.
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Happy Friday, y'all. This is Kendra at Crazy Country 105.9. And looks like we're starting out with some clouds, but we should have some sunshine in about an hour or so. High of 75 expected, low of 55, brought to you by Suncoast Equipment Rentals. And let's start with Chris Stapleton today.

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That was Parmalee with Girl in Mine on Crazy Country. And next up is Dustin Lynch, who's returning to Las Vegas for his second residency at the Wynn Hotel. He's going to be playing the Encore Beach Club the end of the month. It's a daytime pool party that's going to be playing some country music and some global dance music. He kind of has a club mix. So here's Dustin now with Easy to Love.

0: was Luke Bryan with Country and She Knows It. And we also heard Megan Patrick with Golden Child on Crazy Country. And I'm realizing I'm a little hoarse this morning. Drove to Montecito last night with a girlfriend for a lovely dinner at Little Mountain. And on our way home, we were blaring our favorite songs and singing, more like screaming at the top of our lungs. And this particular girlfriend, that's what we usually do when we go on a road trip or we go anywhere. We end up singing all the way home. So that's why my voice is a little gravelly this morning.
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0: Morgan Wallen with Don't We on Crazy Country 105.9. And we are right in the middle of the Corkscrew Comedy Festival happening here in the Santa Ynez Valley. Last night, they kicked off the festival at Maverick Saloon with a great lineup of comics. And tonight, it's over at the Buell House at Zacha Creek Tavern in Buellton. Doors open at 6. The show starts at 7. And you want to get there early because they have some incredible food for purchase. Some empanadas, a grilled sausage platter, a hummus, pork ciabatta sandwiches, cheesecake. Food's great, but the comics are even better. So they always have a wonderful lineup for the Corkscrew Comedy Festival. And if you can't go tonight, then make sure you head over to Brander Vineyard tomorrow because that will be the final act of the Corkscrew Comedy Festival. So again, doors open at 6, show starts at 7. 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
1: Carp, not me. That's below, say, cleaning the chicken coop.
0: Yeah.
1: I would rather. There's the list of I would rather before doing payroll is long. To tell you the truth, I actually thought I was too small for them. 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There are so many things that need to be handled. And even though I'm such a tiny company, a tiny winery, it's so important, all the things that have to be buttoned up. And I just, it's way, way beyond me, the scope. So that's the last thing I want to do. And when she explained all of the things that they were going to handle for me, I cried. I'm not kidding. I'm incredibly relieved. I had no idea that a small winery, a tiny business like Future Perfect, could be helped by such an epic company like theirs.
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Just such a fun song. Zac Brown Band with Jump Right In. And going to another one of my favorites from 2007. Here's Toby Keith with Who's Your Daddy on Crazy Country 105.9.

Hi, everybody. This is Kendra, Crazy Country 105.9. Going into Father's Day weekend, old Santa Ynez days. It's going to be great. And our weather is, too. It's pretty mild. High of 75, low of 55 today with some sunny skies. 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

Luke Combs was sleepless in a hotel room on Crazy Country. And following a performance in New York maybe 6 years ago, he had an unusually restless night. He was wide awake. He couldn't sleep. He was missing his then girlfriend, who's now his wife, Nicole. So to pass the time, he wrote down that title on his phone. And then shortly after, he finished writing the song with some co-writers, and the rest is history. Now here's Josh Ross with Hate How You Look on Crazy.

0: 1059. That was Wrong Hearts by Low Cash. And I heard the kickoff party for Old Santa Ynez Days last night was a blast, with the Double White Kings playing and some great food. And it was over at the Santa Ynez Historical Museum and Carriage House. And we've got the parade and the street fair happening tomorrow. I believe the fair opens at 9. The parade starts at 10. And they're going to have this huge kids area, everything from a bounce house to face painters and a petting zoo. And then they're going to have Vanessa teaching line dancing in the middle of Segundo Street tomorrow. Lots of food, wine, beer, live music. It's going to be great. So make sure you come on out to support Old Santa Ynez Days.
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Riley Green with Change My Mind on Crazy Country. And you know, I just mentioned Old Santa Ynez Days, but I neglected to mention one of the biggest parts. Carp and Gnarly Charlie will be broadcasting live out there tomorrow. They'll be right in front of the Carriage Museum, so make sure you stop by and say hi. Bailey Zimmerman for you now with Holy Smokes.

That first bite of a popsicle before it starts melting everywhere. And this playing in the background, Crazy Country 105.9.

0: Canada won. It was their first ever World Cup win. Mexico has advanced. They beat South Korea. And in baseball, oh, I'm so sad. I have Mike Trout on my fantasy team, and I just adore him. And any season where he's healthy, I'm so excited because he loves the game so much, and he always gets so disappointed when he gets injured. Well, he's now on the 10-day list, injured list, with a hamstring injury. So those don't always go away really quickly. So I'm just praying for Mike that he can get over this and get back to helping my team stay in first place.
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And they've got 4 locations now. Pretty awesome. Let's see, high of 75 today, sunny skies, more of the same tomorrow. And here's Jake Owen for you, Anywhere With You.

Kendra's got two dogs and two donkeys. What other midday host can say that with a straight face? Nobody. It's Crazy with Kendra on Crazy Country 105.9.

0: Ella Langley with Be Her on Crazy Country 105.9. We also heard Gavin Adcock's Never Call Again. And next Wednesday, if you'd like to help support the troops, come on out and join us at the Solving Vets Hall. So every fourth Wednesday of the month at 9 a.m., this group gathers and they fill and pack boxes to send to the troops. And they have things inside like sunscreen, personal hygiene products, snacks, and other items they just don't have access to because of their location. Some of our troops are not in a place where they have a PX or the luxury of a civilian store nearby. So this really helps them out, and it helps them know that they're being thought of and supported so far away. So if you'd like to help pack the boxes, or maybe just come by and make a donation for the postage, that would be great too. Hope to see you there.
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getting excited to see her in concert, Lainey Wilson. She's going to be performing up at the Mid-State Fair in Paso next month. And that was Can't Sit Still. Here's Brandon Lake and Jelly Roll now with Hard Fought Hallelujah on Crazy Country 105.9.

0: From 2013, that was Tyler Farr with Redneck Crazy, and he just had a pretty bad accident on his property. He fell out of the back of a truck and was knocked unconscious, so he had a severe concussion, pulled out of a show or two, and he's back on track to getting on stage here pretty soon, so that's great. And today we have Jacob and Becky Brown, second anniversary on our Be Nice To list celebrating, so we hope you have a wonderful weekend together, you two. And birthdays, Paula Abdul is turning 64, former Laker girl, singer on American Idol. She was one of the original judges on there. So happy birthday, Paula. And actress Zoe Saldana is turning 48. And what else do we have going on? It's National Watch Day. Who still wears a watch? I check my phone all the time for whatever time it is. And it's National Wear Blue Day. That's to support the men in our lives, to remind them to take good care of their health, especially Father's Day is right around the corner. And it's National Garfield the Cat Day. I used to read that comic strip. And last but not least, it's Juneteenth, and that's the day we commemorate the end of slavery in our country. 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

Hi, everybody. This is Kendra at Crazy Country 105.9. 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High of 75 today, sunny skies, more of the same tomorrow, nice mild temperatures. 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

I so want to learn that piano solo at the end of that song. That was Tucker Wetmore with Brunette on Crazy Country. We also heard Truck Bed by Hardy. And now here's Riley Green with My Way.

0: was an early Parmalee song, Carolina, back in 2013. We also heard Tyler Hubbard's Dancing in the Country here on Crazy Country. And we have Father's Day coming up Sunday. So what do you have planned for Dad? Or maybe Grandpa? Or maybe some other special man in your life? My husband and I are going tomorrow night, instead of Sunday when a lot of people will be out. We're going to go to dinner tomorrow night and try Pony in San Ynez. We've been there for breakfast. Wonderful. Have just never tried dinner there. And we want to take Dad someplace new. And then we're going to head over to Brander for the Corkscrew Comedy Festival. So that should be fun. And I started thinking, when did Father's Day start? And I looked up on Google and they said it became a federal holiday in 1972. But it was officially founded in 1910 in West Virginia to honor victims of a mining disaster. And so we still celebrate today, and very important that we do. So thank you to all the men in our lives who enrich our experiences, who support us, who love us, and we are grateful for you.
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1: Josh Ross with Hate How You Look on Crazy Country. That song's in the top five of Country Countdown USA, and he's going to be the co-host this weekend with Lon Hilton. So make sure you tune in tomorrow morning at 6 a.m. He's talking about what he's been doing this year, turning 30 years old, and he's going to be joining Dan and Shay on the road this fall. Here's Old Dominion now with Can't Break Up.

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0: Luke Bryan with Country and She Knows It on Crazy Country. 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

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High of 75, sunny skies. We should have a lovely weekend as well for Father's Day and Old Santa Ynez Days, and our weather's brought to you by Suncoast Equipment Rentals. 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

Tiny Wilson, Somewhere Over Laredo on Crazy Country. And make sure tomorrow morning you tune in to Jan Finley's show at 9:30, her real estate roundtable show is always so informative. And then Keith Sarlous has a great guest on to talk about Nature Track at 10 a.m. on his show, Chopping It Up. And then Sunday morning, please join me for Sundays in the Valley at 9 a.m. I'm playing some faith-based country music. And then Doug Nelson is on 7 to midnight Sunday evening playing all the crazy country classic hits. Kenny Chesney, Carry On.

0: Bradley Bryce with his brand new song, What You Know About That, on Crazy Country 105.9. And I am so curious, how many of you use AI for anything? And do you like it? Or do you shy away from it? And what do you think about it? I was hearing that some college graduations, the keynote speaker would bring up AI and all the graduates would start booing the speaker off the stage because they're worried that AI is going to take the place of these jobs and careers that they've studied for and trained for. And I think people already in the workplace are worried about that, that they might be edged out by AI because it's cheaper and they don't need to pay employees if AI can do their job. So some workplace experts are arguing that soft skills such as empathy and critical thinking, ethical decision making, are worth cultivating to help employees become indispensable. So there's many places now that are training people to build those skills up. And Maria Flynn is the president and CEO of a nonprofit called Jobs for the Future. And she said, the skills that are most resistant to displacement by AI are the ones that are most distinctly human. So, you know what? AI is not going to take over. We're still here.
1: You can almost hear it before you walk in. 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

Crazy Country 105.9. That was Jason Aldean with Don't Tell on Me. And tomorrow, don't miss Old Santa Ynez Days, everybody. The street fair starts at 9 a.m. The parade begins at 10 a.m. on Segundo. And Carp and Gnarly Charlie will be there right in front of the Historical Museum and Carriage House, broadcasting live. They're going to have an awesome kids area with a petting zoo, face painting, bounce house, lots of food, wine, beer, street vendors. Should be just a really awesome day. So bring your whole family. Come on out. Enjoy Old Santa Ynez Days. Baby, can-

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Don't we all check for that when we're leaving the house, our phone, our keys, our wallet? Good song there, Lainey Wilson with John Mayer on guitar here on Crazy Country. And thanks so much for hanging out today and all week long. Sure hope you have a wonderful weekend and that you have a beautiful Father's Day, everybody. And hope you're filled with joy today and always. Here's Reba McEntire with her new song, Hurt Like That, on Crazy Country.

wheelchair. When I laid my ring down by his hat, I never felt nothing that hurt like that.

Casey, Santa Ynez Sullivan. 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

Crazy Country 105.9. I'm Doug Nelson joining you on a Friday. Looks like a pretty nice weekend. Fog and low cloud in its night and morning hour. Sunshiny days. Highs from the 60s along the coast to the upper 70s in the inland valleys. 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

Ride, ride, ride from George Burge and Luke Bryan. They'll be riding, riding, riding this weekend at Old San Ynez Day, the rodeo, tomorrow evening and also on Sunday afternoon. We'll have more details on that coming up. Here's Hudson Westbrook.

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0: Be Her, that's Ella Langley on Crazy Country. Old San Ynez days this weekend. You can rise and shine tomorrow morning for the street fair and grand parade. Find your seat on Segunto Street by 10 a.m. to watch the parade filled with horses, wagons, floats, dogs, and more. And after the parade, stick around and peruse the fabulous local boutique and artisan vendors that'll be out there for the day. Be sure to bring the kids too, with a free kids corral, face painters, pony rides, games, a bounce house, and even a farm animal petting zoo. It's all happening in downtown Solvang. And don't forget the rodeo as well. Old San Ynez Days rodeo on Saturday and Sunday. Gates open at noon tomorrow with competition beginning at 5. And on Sunday, gates open at 11 with the events beginning at 3 p.m. Lots going on in downtown San Ynez this weekend.
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Crazy Country 105.9. A woman was driving over 100 miles an hour because she wanted to see a reality TV show. I'll tell you about that coming up right now. Parker McCollum.

0: Crazy Country 105.9 Thomas Rhett with T-shirt, that one from 2016. Well, a woman in a rush to watch a reality TV show ended up behind bars instead. The Arizona Department of Public Safety says it happened last week with the woman caught speeding on Route 347 in Pinal County, just south of Phoenix. The driver was clocked at 108 miles an hour, and when she was pulled over, she told troopers that she wanted to get home in time to watch Love Island. The woman, who was not identified, was arrested for criminal speed and reckless driving, and her vehicle was put into what authorities called car jail for 20 days. I guess she never heard of a DVR.
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Fog and low clouds nights and mornings, otherwise sunshine, 60s at the beaches, 70s inland.

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Folks at MIT have a new thermometer for taking your temperature. I'll tell you about that.

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0: Sam Hunt with Outskirts on Crazy Country. Old Dominion ahead of that, Song for Another Time, and Never Coming Back from Flatland Cavalry. Well, a blueberry-sized thermometer could soon give doctors a look at body temperature from the inside. MIT researchers unveiled the swallowable sensor on Monday. It sends readings from inside the gut, where doctors can get a closer look at the body's core temperature. The device can help spot fever, infection, or dangerous drops in body temperature earlier. It's been successful in animal testing, but it still has to be tested in humans before it can reach hospitals. Wonder how they get it out of there.
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Doug Nelson with you on a Friday. Hope you have a great weekend planned for yourself. Don't forget Old San Ynez Days tomorrow with the parade and rodeo tomorrow and Sunday.

0: 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Television and radio talk show host Laura Ingraham is 63. Actress Poppy Montgomery is 54. Former NBA forward Dirk Nowitzki is 48. 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